And wanted to get our juices flowing on a Monday, and thanks to Steve Yeager, we did that with the tune Fire Dance from his release Vibraharp. Hi there, I'm Helen Wigger. Here's the Peter Furlan Project with White Noise.

On the next Great Lakes Concerts, the Lansing Symphony performs Joe Tian's A Thousand Years of Good Prayers. A piano trio at Baroque on Beaver plays Beethoven's Ghost Trio, and the Jackson Symphony performs Bizet's L'Arlésienne Suite No. 2. Saturday at noon,

In your mid-Michigan weather forecast, expect mostly clear skies tonight with a low around 38 and areas of frost. Then there's a chance of showers tomorrow with highs in the lower 60s.

From a release titled My Buddy, Etta Jones, They Say I'm the Biggest Fool. Tip of the cap to Houston Person for his work, as well as Norman Simmons on piano. My name is Helen. This is Bud Powell with Indiana.

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Roger Davidson with Para Nosotros. And earlier, we were definitely in the groove with a tune called The Honey Dripper, 1961 date, featuring Jack McDuff, guitarist Grant Green, and Jimmy Forrest on saxophone. 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

Dale Fielder Quartet with I Carry Your Heart, and that was preceded by Joe Williams and George Shearing with My Heart and I. I'm Helen Wigger. Thanks for listening. Let's close with the Chad Lawson Trio.

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1: In your mid-Michigan weather forecast, expect mostly clear skies tonight with a low around 38 and areas of frost. Then there's a chance of showers tomorrow with highs in the lower 60s.

I'm Helen Wigger. We'll begin with the Gypsy Jazz Ensemble, the Hot Club of San Francisco, a group that's been around now for about 30 years. From their 2011 release, Yerba Buena Bounce, this is Borneo.

Alan Vachet with 7 Come 11. Helping him out was Christian Tambor on Vibes. I'm Helen Wigger. Thanks so much for tuning in. We're going to listen to a version of Watch What Happens, Buscelli Wallerob Jazz Orchestra, with special guest Everett Green.

0: 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She's a tech writer who nearly became a robot, spending a year relying on AI to do everything in her life that AI could do for her, like diagnosing her mammogram, responding to messages, folding her t-shirts, and serving as a boyfriend. She'll tell us what she learned about AI's current capabilities. 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
2: In your mid-Michigan weather forecast, expect mostly clear skies tonight with a low around 38 and areas of frost. Then there's a chance of showers tomorrow with highs in the lower 60s.

You Go to My Head. Nice arrangement of the tune, courtesy of Wayne Bergeron. Let's bring on another trumpet player, James Morrison, performing with guitarist Martin Taylor.

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Personnel for the Ray Brown Trio back in the early to mid-1990s featured Benny Green piano, Gregory Hutchison on drums, and on this recording, Samba de Orfu, Ulf Wakinius guitar. I'm Helen Wigger. This is Johnny Griffin, Waltz for Ma.

know. Well, hallelujah, I just love her so. When I'm in trouble and I have no friends, I know she's with me until the end. Everybody asks me how I know. I smile at them and say she told me so. And I know, yes, I know. Well, hallelujah, I just love her so. Hey. Now, if I call her on the telephone and I tell her that I'm all alone, yeah, yeah, yeah, by the time I count from 1 to 4, I hear her. You know she's on my door. In the evening when the sun goes down, when there ain't nobody else around, she kisses me, I hold me real tight. She says, oh, Richie, baby, everything is all right. And I know, yes,

McCoy Tyner with his trio wrapping up the set with Satin Doll and earlier Richard Lanham. I'm Helen Wigger. Let's close it out with Prez and Teddy.

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1: In your mid-Michigan weather forecast, expect mostly clear skies tonight with a low around 38 and areas of frost. Then there's a chance of showers tomorrow with highs in the lower 60s.

Music there from the Jeff Hawes Trio titled May the Words. Welcome to this edition of Monday Jazz. Up next is saxophonist Dana Stevens. He titled this Beginning of an Endless Happy Monday.

0: On our next Live from Orchestra Hall broadcast with the Detroit Symphony Orchestra, it's Baroque fireworks, including music for the Royal Fireworks by Handel, the Brandenburg Concerto No. 2 by Bach, and also a performance of the London Symphony by Franz Joseph Haydn. 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
1: In your mid-Michigan weather forecast, expect mostly clear skies tonight with a low around 38 and areas of frost. Then there's a chance of showers tomorrow with highs in the lower 60s.

Thank you very much for letting jazz be a part of your Monday. I'm Bob Studebaker. We started this set of four with the Brubeck Brothers. That was called Cool on the Coast. Then it was Susie Arioli and the old favorite, What Is This Thing Called Love? And another old favorite from Ron Eshday. We just heard I'll Close My Eyes. Up next, it's Count Basie and the orchestra in April in Paris.

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Errol Garner and a 1967 recording of Sonny. And Oliver Nelson with a classic wraps up this collection of Monday Jazz. This is Going to Chicago Blues.

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1: In your mid-Michigan weather forecast, expect mostly clear skies tonight with a low around 38 and areas of frost. Then there's a chance of showers tomorrow with highs in the lower 60s.

pianist Cy Gajos leading his quartet through Bobby Hutcherson's tune, Little Bee's Poem. Welcome to Monday Jazz. I'm Bob Studebaker. Paula West takes over right now.

Listen to a mix of recent releases, many with a local twist on A Groove Supreme. 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

In your mid-Michigan weather forecast, expect mostly clear skies tonight with a low around 38 and areas of frost. Then there's a chance of showers tomorrow with highs in the lower 60s.

0: 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A musical bouquet gathered from England, Spain, France, and Germany from the 15th through the 18th centuries. I'm Linda Kernahan. 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

jazz on the radio, thanks to your support. That is the Rob Walker Quintet, and the title is La Gruta. Have an ensemble here billing themselves as the Dream Session. They all got together to celebrate Miles Davis. And Eddie Henderson is playing trumpet here on the Miles Classic, All Blues.

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Yeah, sunset coming a little bit later every day now. It's Canadian Sunset from Etta Jones and Dr. Billy Taylor with Soul Sisters before that. The final number is pianist Max Leake telling his wife he loves her. This is Mi Bella Catherine.

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And thank you.

Jazz from the Movies right there, written by Herbie Hancock, who was featured on piano with vibist Bobby Hutcherson. That is Blow Up. And this is great music made possible by listener support. Thank you for that. Here's Mary Jensen, Like Someone in Love.

0: Next time on the New York Philharmonic This Week, we hear the Symphony No. 6 by Gustav Mahler. This is Alec Baldwin. Please join me for a program that will also include two magic-themed works from the pens of Mozart and Schubert. Alan Gilbert will conduct the New York Philharmonic This Week.
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good time music there from alto saxophonist Johnny Hodges. That's called The Jeep is Jumpin'. That was one of his many nicknames. We heard the Dave Holland Septet with Processional. And Don Braden and Mark Rapp team up now on Billy Strayhorn's Johnny Come Lately.

0: Next time on the Interlaken Collection, we'll hear performances featuring the legendary tuba player Roger Bobo. From his time as a teenager at the National Music Camp to his quarter of a century with the Los Angeles Philharmonic. I'm Amanda Sewell. Please join me next time for the Interlaken Collection, music from the archives of Interlaken Center for the Arts.
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Music there from Jazz Organics. It's the title track to their album Lemongrass Lady. Bob Makarsky is the organist. Gary Da Silva plays drums. And the guitarist and the composer of that is Dan Lavelle. And Blaine Whitaker played alto sax. They recorded that in Hong Kong and then went to Tokyo to mix it. That's where they added the alto sax. I'm Bob Studebaker. Thank you very much for being here. Starting off the week with jazz, and Roy Hargrove's quintet is next. The title of this is two songs put together, Strasbourg and Saint-Denis. Here we go.

Gary Burton playing vibes, leading the band through Godchild. James Taylor sang The Nearness of You. That was Michael Brecker on sax. And Steve Turay plays trombone and wraps up the hour now with One for Kirk.

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And thank you very much.

Hi, welcome to Jazz. I'm Bob Studebaker, inviting you to stick around for the best music on the radio. Nice way to start the week. Up first in this session is bassist Alexander Claffey leading his band through Joe Henderson's tune Isotope. Nicole Glover plays sax, and Benny Benack III plays trumpet.

The new standard quintet that is called In Just Spring, and the perfect follow-up would be this. It's Miles Davis's Treatment of Summertime.

Hey everybody, this is Matt Wetroba, reminding you that if you miss any of my Sunday evening program, the first 2 hours will repeat the following Saturday. So join me for Folk with Matt Wetroba, Sunday at 6, and then again on Saturday at 6, right here on WKAR 90.5 FM.

I do like that version of Take Five. That's Ileana Elias. We heard Art Farmer playing Too Late Now. And a guitarist is next, Jorge Garcia. Hendrik Mjerkens plays harmonica, and this is With You Always.

Hi, I'm Laurel Federbush from Flint, Michigan, and I'm this week's host of WKAR's Community Classical. 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

We hope you're enjoying the music on this internet-only music service brought to you by WKAR and Michigan State University. Whether it's classical, jazz, or folk, it's here for you round the clock. Drop us an email if you'd like to comment on the music or report a problem. The address is mail@wkar.org.

That was Johnny Adams, the title of that, The Verdict. I'm Bob Studebaker. Thank you for starting off your week with jazz. I have Deanna Witkowski next, a pianist and a composer and a scholar, very much a scholar of the impact of jazz visionary Mary Lou Williams. This is Force of Nature, title track to the album that's all about Mary Lou. And Clay Jenkins plays trumpet. Again, this is Deanna Witkowski, Force of Nature.

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Oliver Nelson with Midnight Blue. Ray Nance right before that, just sitting in a rockin'. And now, a final touch for this collection of jazz, which your support has made possible, is guitarist John Schofield. Randy Brecker plays trumpet, and the title is Hold That Thought.

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And thanks.

Welcome back in. It's sure good to see you once again. It is your jazz party continuing now with more of the finest in listener-supported jazz radio. Getting this hour started for us, an expressive and unvarnished masterful tenor sax performance by J.D. Allen on Hoagy Carmichael's classic Stardust.

A classic from legendary blues shouter and alto saxist Eddie Clean Ed Vincent and friends, cooking up some kidney stew. Your trusted jazz maitre d', David J. here at your service this hour. Violinist Regina Carter setting up to do It Don't Mean a Thing right after Scott Hamilton interprets Body and Soul.

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Leonard Hockman, along with Kenny Barron and Victor Lewis, updating Dexter Gordon's tune, Cheesecake. 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It's Carmen McRae up now with a vocal version of Monk's classic, Ruby, My Dear.

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Distinctive Patricia Barber, along with Charlie Hunter there, recreating the Alfie theme. Really do appreciate your company here with us this hour. Thank you so much for joining us. Former Leonard Bernstein protege, Brazilian-born Flavio Chamis, to lead the delightful Samba Pra Que Saber.

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The Tommy Dorsey signature song, Getting Sentimental Over You, redone by Ken and Harry Waters, with Harry taking the TD lead. Prior to that, Bob Mintzer displaying his bass clarinet chops on What's the Word. Wrapping up the set for us now, the Tom Dempsey, Tim Ferguson Quartet, and Alone Together.

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And thank you.

Glad to see you stopped by. We do hope you enjoy this hour. Easing us into it is Joel Forrester on solo piano, Lost in Meditation.

Guitar man Larry Corbin and Company on something called the Envision. David J. at your side here all this hour. Thank you so much for joining us. It's the misty visage of the Liberty Bridge coming up next from guitarist John Shannon.

0: Walk into any concert venue, and it's a safe bet that you'll find a piano waiting for the right touch to bring it to life. This week, we listened to performances by some incredibly talented women whose touch is inspired. I'm Diane Jones, inviting you to join me as we celebrate women at the keyboard on the next Feminine Fusion.
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Some genuine New Orleans piano from the legendary Alan Toussaint on Dolores' Boyfriend. And heard Kenny Blake earlier with Encore L'Amour. Here now Renee Marie to offer If You Were Mine.

On the next Great Lakes Concerts, the Lansing Symphony performs Zhou Tian's A Thousand Years of Good Prayers. A piano trio at Baroque on Beaver plays Beethoven's Ghost Trio, and the Jackson Symphony performs Bizet's L'Arlésienne Suite No. 2. 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

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Here's the fiery Freddie Hubbard caught live in Europe in 1969 doing Body and Soul.

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One of Argentina's best-known musicians, pianist and composer Lalo Schifrin, and his love poem to Donna. Also heard Cat Russell there, too. Got Devin Phillips now to close out the hour for us with a slow blues.

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And thank you very much.

Hendrik Meerkens, along with Keith Bishop, leading the Reed Hoysen Project, to open this hour of jazz with a rather relaxed view of Detroit.

An intriguing mid-50s session led by trumpeter Chet Baker with Bobby Timmons and Phil Urso on something called Halema. Thank you so much for joining us here this hour. David J. here at your service. Diana Krall with Christian McBride and Russell Malone up next, getting to be a habit with me.

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Hey, hear me holler, I choose a sweet Lollapalooza in thee. Now I feel so rich in a hut for two rooms and a kitchen.

Oh yeah, swinger Richard Lanham doing it on Thou Swell. It's top shelf listener supported jazz continuing now, thanks to you, with Kenny Drew Jr. playing Passionata.

0: 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She's a tech writer who nearly became a robot, spending a year relying on AI to do everything in her life that AI could do for her, like diagnosing her mammogram, responding to messages, folding her t-shirts, and serving as a boyfriend. 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

So nicely done, off of a well-deserved Grammy-winning album from Joe Henderson with his rendition of Jobim's Felicidades. Moving along to tenor saxophonist Javon Jackson now, as he paints a musical portrait of Southside Eddie.

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The joyful Vince Guaraldi music Peppermint Patty, as done by Ellis Marsalis. Wrapping up the hour for us now, it's Nat Adderley with Sir Rollin Hanna on piano to play I Let a Song Go Out of My Heart.

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And thanks.

Whether you're working at work, at home, or out on the road, we're sure glad that you're here with us. It's Eddie Daniels starting off this hour with the Blue Waltz.

A Fortuitous teaming up of Phil Woods with Herbie Mann, bobbing along on Bohemia After Dark. David J. at your service this hour. Here now, it's Maria Muldaur at her bluesiest best, asking to soothe me.

0: I'm Elliot Forrest, and I hope you'll join us for the next broadcast of the Chamber Music Society of Lincoln Center. 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

haunting music of Duke Ellington, his rarely played Indigo Echoes. Plus heard Harry Pickens Trio on Blue and Green just prior to that. In keeping the azure-hued theme going, here's Abby Lincoln to do Afro Blue.

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The fluttering trumpet work of Sean Jones on Sean's Jones Come Down. Coming up next, pianist Benny Green to play the inviting Come On Home.

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Barry Saxman, Adam Schroeder on Nascimento, and Blossom Dearie earlier with Everything I've Got. Closing out the set now, it's Sherelle Cassidy doing a song for those who seek.

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1: Checking in with your Capital Region weather forecast. A frost advisory remains in effect through 8 this morning. A slight chance of rain showers before 4 this afternoon, followed by a chance of rain showers with highs near 64. And tonight, rain showers and thunderstorms expected with overnight lows around 48.

Vince Guaraldi, along with guitarist Bola Cechi, with a Joe Beam classic, The Girl from Ipanema. I'm Helen Wigger. Thanks for joining me.

Such a nice way to start off the hour with Harry Allen on saxophone, and he was performing with the John Pizzarelli Trio featuring Ray Kennedy on piano. Nice treatment of body and soul. I'm Helen Wigger. This is Karen Allison with Something Worth Waiting For.

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checking in with your Capital Region weather forecast. A frost advisory remains in effect through 8 this morning. A slight chance of rain showers before 4 this afternoon, followed by a chance of rain showers with highs near 64. And tonight, rain showers and thunderstorms expected with overnight lows around 48.

Eddie Lockjaw Davis with that bluesy number. It's called The Rev. And earlier, Niels Henning Orsted Patterson with Some Time Ago. Well, thanks for making us your stop to hear some great jazz on a Tuesday. I'm Helen Wigger. This is David Benoit.

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Easy to Love, Cole Porter Number, performed by the B.G. Adair Trio. Thanks for stopping by to listen. I'm Helen Wigger. I'm going to revisit a Mack Avenue recording from Christine Hitt. This is Dream a Little Dream of Me.

Gene Ammons with Soft Winds. I'm Helen Wigger. Thanks for listening. We'll pick up the tempo a little bit as we cruise out of here with Red Sails, Red Norvo, along with Buddy Collette.

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1: Checking in with your Capital Region weather forecast. A frost advisory remains in effect through 8 this morning. A slight chance of rain showers before 4 this afternoon, followed by a chance of rain showers with highs near 64. And tonight, rain showers and thunderstorms expected with overnight lows around 48.

I'm Helen Wigger. Welcome. One of the final studio sessions for bassist Ray Brown. He was joined by Monty Alexander and Russell Malone. Here they are with Honeysuckle Rose.

Vibraphone is Ed Sandin with a very nice treatment of Our Love is Here to Stay, Herb Pomeroy on flugelhorn. I'm Helen Wigger. Thank you so much for joining me. Here's Ella Fitzgerald.

Don't mean a thing if it ain't got that swing. Swimming it, don't swim it, don't.

0: 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A musical bouquet gathered from England, Spain, France, and Germany from the 15th through the 18th centuries. I'm Linda Kernahan. 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
1: Checking in with your Capital Region weather forecast. A frost advisory remains in effect through 8 this morning. A slight chance of rain showers before 4 this afternoon, followed by a chance of rain showers with highs near 64. And tonight, rain showers and thunderstorms expected with overnight lows around 48.

Coleman Hawkins during the years that he recorded for the Prestige label. Alec Wilder's Trouble Is a Man, Coleman Hawkins. How about solo work now? This is guitarist Howard Alden, Unfaithful Woman.

0: Next time on the New York Philharmonic This Week, we hear the Symphony No. 6 by Gustav Mahler. This is Alec Baldwin. Please join me for a program that will also include two magic-themed works from the pens of Mozart and Schubert. Alan Gilbert will conduct the New York Philharmonic This Week.
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Charlie Hayden with his group Quartet West featuring Ernie Watts on sax from 1987, Passion Flower. Let's go back to 1961, Grant Green for the Blue Note label, Freedom March.

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Terrence Blanchard with that arrangement of Duke Ellington's Anatomy of a Murder. And that was preceded by Dave Brubeck and Jimmy Rushing, You Can Depend on Me. I'm Helen Wigger. Thanks for listening. We're going to close with Lover Come Back to Me, performed by the Eddie Higgins Trio.

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1: Checking in with your Capital Region weather forecast. A frost advisory remains in effect through 8 this morning. A slight chance of rain showers before 4 this afternoon, followed by a chance of rain showers with highs near 64. And tonight, rain showers and thunderstorms expected with overnight lows around 48.

Hi, I'm Helen Wigger. Our opening number comes from bassist Mark Saltman. He's joined by William Knowles on piano and Brian Settles on soprano and tenor sax. Theme In Search of a Film.

Oh, how about that? That's right. Wes Montgomery, along with Wynton Kelly and his trio, at the Half Note back in 1965, performance of Misty. I'm Helen Wigger. Thank you for joining me. Let's check out Sarah Vaughan with our next selection, Lullaby of Birdland.

0: next time on the Interlaken Collection, we'll hear performances featuring the legendary tuba player Roger Bobo. From his time as a teenager at the National Music Camp to his quarter of a century with the Los Angeles Philharmonic. I'm Amanda Sewell. Please join me next time for the Interlaken Collection, music from the archives of Interlaken Center for the Arts.
1: This evening at 7. Cloudy skies today with a slight chance of rain, breezy with a high of 65. Rain early tonight, turning partly cloudy overnight, a low of 47. Clouds and 50 on Wednesday, but the sunshine returns Thursday with a high of 67.

0: 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So join me for Folk with Matt Wotroba, Sunday at 6, and then again on Saturday at 6, right here on WKAR 90.5 FM.
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Grover Mitchell with his new Blue Devils 1997 music, Sandu, and earlier version of April in Paris, Borelli Le Grin. 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

Written in honor of the jazz DJ Symphony Sid, Lester Young wrote it. It's Jumpin' with Symphony Sid, performed here by George Shearing. I'm Helen Wigger. Thanks for listening. This is Alphonse Mouzon, a labor of love.

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1: Cloudy skies today with a slight chance of rain, breezy with a high of 65. Rain early tonight, turning partly cloudy overnight, a low of 47. Clouds and 50 on Wednesday, but the sunshine returns Thursday with a high of 67.

We are pretty close to the beginning of a full hour of the best music on the radio. A full hour of jazz made possible by listener support. Thank you for that. I'm Bob Studebaker. Billie Holiday right there. A legend with a classic. It's Billie's Blues. Hey, as Something Now from George Cables came out in 2021. Pianist and composer George Cables here with Klimo.

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2: Cloudy skies today with a slight chance of rain, breezy with a high of 65. Rain early tonight, turning partly cloudy overnight, a low of 47. Clouds and 50 on Wednesday, but the sunshine returns Thursday with a high of 67.

Well, everybody seemed to like that. Count Basie and the orchestra, Corner Pocket. Jack McDuff at the organ before that, with Andrew Beals in A Time for Love. I'm Bob. Chris Connor's next.

0: 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I'm Diane Jones, inviting you to join me as we celebrate women at the keyboard on the next Feminine Fusion.
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That's a tribute to a legendary composer and baritone saxophonist. From baritone saxophonist David Larson, a salute to Jerry Mulligan with that performance of Jerry's Festive Minor. And up next is an organist, the mighty Burner, they called him, Charles Erland, leading his band through Sweet Love.

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0: make me tingle with your spell. 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
1: Alan Harris right there. Wes Montgomery and a recording of Snowfall before. Now it's the Reed Hoysen Project wrapping up the hour with Junity.

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1: Cloudy skies today with a slight chance of rain, breezy with a high of 65. Rain early tonight, turning partly cloudy overnight, a low of 47. Clouds and 50 on Wednesday, but the sunshine returns Thursday with a high of 67.

Welcome, everybody, to this collection of listener-supported jazz. I have a drummer leading the ensemble as we get started. It's Brandon Sanders from his album Compton's Finest. Keith Brown plays piano. Warren Wolf is featured on Vibes. On tenor sax, it's Chris Lewis. Eric Wheeler is the bassist. Kenny Barron wrote the tune. The title is Voyage.

A nice time for jazz, wouldn't you say? And yes, I could say that anytime, any day. But we do have jazz right here, right now. And we're still pretty close to the beginning of a full hour of the best music on the radio. Guitarist Eric Johnson there, and Perdido. A Gershwin tune is next. This is Fascinating Rhythm. A treatment here from South African vocalist Tali Manon.

On the next Great Lakes Concerts, the Lansing Symphony performs Joe Tian's A Thousand Years of Good Prayers. A piano trio at Baroque on Beaver plays Beethoven's Ghost Trio, and the Jackson Symphony performs Bizet's L'Arlésienne Suite No. 2. Saturday at noon,

Cloudy skies today with a slight chance of rain, breezy with a high of 65. Rain early tonight, turning partly cloudy overnight, a low of 47. Clouds and 50 on Wednesday, but the sunshine returns Thursday with a high of 67.

That is Jared Sims and the title track to his album Against All Odds, saxophonist Jared Sims. That was an Errol Garner treatment of Body and Soul before that. And Patty Austin sings Satin Doll right now.

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Let the night be filled with music and the infinitesimal cares that infest the day fold their tent like the Arab and silently steal away. Yeah.

Gotta love it. I've always really liked that. That's Charlie Shavers, trumpeter Charlie Shavers, leading the band. Jazz Bo Collins providing the voice of Dawn on the Desert. And up next is legendary saxophonist Sonny Rollins, and the title of this is Blues 7.

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Yeah, great combination there. Sonny Stitt and Paul Gonzalez with Sposen. And Diane Reeves before that. Now, it's guitarist Charlie Bird. Chuck Red plays Vibes. Scott Hamilton on sax. Charlie reworked a Frédéric Chopin composition and titled it Freddy's Tune. Here it is.

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1: Light rain is likely for the afternoon. We'll see a high of 65. Rain will end tonight. Partial clearing overnight, a low of 47. Clouds and 50 degrees on Wednesday.

Hey, welcome. Welcome to Jazz, listener-supported jazz. That was Dave Grissen, comes once in a lifetime. And a vocalist now, Carla Cook, with A Lover's Lullaby.

0: On the next Fresh Air, Joanna Stern is not a robot. She's a tech writer who nearly became a robot, spending a year relying on AI to do everything in her life that AI could do for her, like diagnosing her mammogram, responding to messages, folding her t-shirts, and serving as a boyfriend. She'll tell us what she learned about AI's current capabilities. 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
1: 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Light rain is likely for the afternoon. We'll see a high of 65. Rain will end tonight. Partial clearing overnight, a low of 47. Clouds and 50 degrees on Wednesday.

Thank you very much for joining me for this collection of new and classic jazz. So, gem right there from the early 50s, James Moody, recorded in Sweden, I'm in the Mood for Love. John Coltrane preceded The Kiss of No Return, and pianist Jackie Tarasson now. This is Nardis, a Miles Davis composition.

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Good time music from Harry Scholer, that's Topsy. And the Gerald Wilson Orchestra is next. This is a magnificent recording from the early 60s titled Viva Torado.

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1: Sit here.

A Carmen McRae recording of Round Midnight, preceded by Duke and Dookie. That was the Hawk Club of Detroit having some fun. And a pianist from Chicago, Alexis Lombre, concludes the collection with Lonely Path.

0: From Michigan State University, this is WKAR Jazz. 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And thank you very much.
1: Light rain is likely for the afternoon. We'll see a high of 65. Rain will end tonight. Partial clearing overnight, a low of 47. Clouds and 50 degrees on Wednesday.

Hi, welcome to Jazz. Welcome to music made possible by listener support. Thank you very, very much for that. I'm Bob Studebaker. I'm going to start with two different trios. And up first is Ben Aronoff. He's the pianist here leading his trio through the song Tintin Deo.

That is Back to the Tracks, and it comes from the Skip Walker Trio. Hi, welcome. I'm Bob Studebaker, and I'm going to play a favorite of mine right now. It's a song that was one of the many songs written by Mel Torme and Bob Wells. This is a really nice version of it, too. The song is Born to be Blue, played here by Ike Quebec.

0: On our next Live from Orchestra Hall broadcast with the Detroit Symphony Orchestra, it's Baroque fireworks, including music for the Royal Fireworks by Handel, the Brandenburg Concerto No. 2 by Bach, and also a performance of the London Symphony by Franz Joseph Haydn. I'm Dave Wagner, your co-host for these broadcasts with Peter Worf. 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
1: Light rain is likely for the afternoon. We'll see a high of 65. Rain will end tonight. Partial clearing overnight, a low of 47. Clouds and 50 degrees on Wednesday.

I've really liked that since the very first time I heard it, and it's been a few years now. That is a Canadian vocalist, Tia Brasta, with Un Amor Bohème. Before that, the group put together in 2008 to celebrate 70 years of Blue Note Records. They were billed as the Blue Note 7, Idle Moments, the tune. An organist now, Gene Ludwig, Ken Karsh plays guitar, Eric DeFade on sax, Tom Went the drummer. This is Groovy Samba.

Hi, I'm Laurel Federbush from Flint, Michigan, and I'm this week's host of WKAR's Community Classical. 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

We hope you're enjoying the music on this internet-only music service brought to you by WKAR and Michigan State University. 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Drop us an email if you'd like to comment on the music or report a problem. The address is mail@wkar.org.

That is pianist Miki Yamanaka and her composition, Eyes. Steve Nelson playing vibes. Up next is a genuine classic. This is Billy Strayhorn's, one of the many great Billy Strayhorn tunes. This one is called Daydream, and it's played, as it was meant to be played, by Duke Ellington and his orchestra. Prominently featuring, as was so often the case, alto saxophonist Johnny Hodges.

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I hope you've enjoyed this collection of classic and contemporary jazz, and a genuine classic right there, Nat Adderley and Work Song. Chiara Civello sang Caramel right before that, and Brad Whiteley wraps up the collection. Title of this is a little different, K-Car Funk 83.

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1: Light rain is likely for the afternoon. We'll see a high of 65. Rain will end tonight. Partial clearing overnight, a low of 47. Clouds and 50 degrees on Wednesday.

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It's sure good to see you once again. It is your jazz party continuing now with more of the finest in listener-supported jazz radio. 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Allen on Hoagy Carmichael's classic Stardust.

A classic from legendary blues shouter and alto saxist Eddie Clean Edvinson and friends, cooking up some kidney stew. Your trusted jazz maitre d', David J. here at your service this hour. Violinist Regina Carter setting up to do It Don't Mean a Thing right after Scott Hamilton interprets Body and Soul.

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Light rain is likely for the afternoon. We'll see a high of 65. Rain will end tonight. Partial clearing overnight, a low of 47. Clouds and 50 degrees on Wednesday.

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Leonard Hockman, along with Kenny Barron and Victor Lewis, updating Dexter Gordon's tune, Cheesecake. 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It's Carmen McRae up now with a vocal version of Monk's classic, Ruby, My Dear.

0: 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A musical bouquet gathered from England, Spain, France, and Germany from the 15th through the 18th centuries. I'm Linda Kernahan. 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

Distinctive Patricia Barber, along with Charlie Hunter there, recreating the Alfie theme. Really do appreciate your company here with us this hour. Thank you so much for joining us. Former Leonard Bernstein protege, Brazilian-born Flavio Chamis, to lead the delightful Samba Pra Que Saber.

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The Tommy Dorsey signature song, Getting Sentimental Over You, redone by Ken and Harry Waters, with Harry taking the TD lead. Prior to that, Bob Mintzer displaying his bass clarinet chops on What's the Word. Wrapping up the set for us now, the Tom Dempsey, Tim Ferguson Quartet, and Alone Together.

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1: Light rain is likely for the afternoon. We'll see a high of 65. Rain will end tonight. Partial clearing overnight, a low of 47. Clouds and 50 degrees on Wednesday.

Glad to see you stopped by. We do hope you enjoy this hour. Easing us into it is Joel Forrester on solo piano, Lost in Meditation.

Guitar man Larry Corbin and Company on something called Envision. David Jay at your side here all this hour. Thank you so much for joining us. It's the misty visage of the Liberty Bridge coming up next from guitarist John Shannon.

0: Next time on the New York Philharmonic This Week, we hear the Symphony No. 6 by Gustav Mahler. This is Alec Baldwin. Please join me for a program that will also include two magic-themed works from the pens of Mozart and Schubert. Alan Gilbert will conduct the New York Philharmonic This Week.
1: Friday evening at 8 on 90.5 WKAR. Light rain is likely for the afternoon. We'll see a high of 65. Rain will end tonight. Partial clearing overnight, a low of 47. Clouds and 50 degrees on Wednesday.

Some genuine New Orleans piano from the legendary Alan Toussaint on Dolores' Boyfriend. And heard Kenny Blake earlier with Encore L'Amour. Here now Renee Marie to offer If You Were Mine.

0: next time on the Interlaken Collection, we'll hear performances featuring the legendary tuba player Roger Bobo. From his time as a teenager at the National Music Camp to his quarter of a century with the Los Angeles Philharmonic. I'm Amanda Sewell. Please join me next time for the Interlaken Collection, music from the archives of Interlaken Center for the Arts.
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Here's the fiery Freddie Hubbard caught live in Europe in 1969, doing Body and Soul.

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One of Argentina's best-known musicians, pianist and composer Lalo Schifrin, and his love poem to Donna. Also heard Cat Russell there, too. Got Devin Phillips now to close out the hour for us with a slow blues.

0: from Michigan State University, this is WKAR Jazz. 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
1: Light rain is likely for the afternoon. We'll see a high of 65. Rain will end tonight. Partial clearing overnight, a low of 47. Clouds and 50 degrees on Wednesday.

Hendrik Meerkens, along with Keith Bishop, leading the Reed Hoysen Project, to open this hour of jazz with a rather relaxed view of Detroit.

An intriguing mid-50s session led by trumpeter Chet Baker with Bobby Timmons and Phil Urso on something called Halema. Thank you so much for joining us here this hour. David J. here at your service. Diana Krall with Christian McBride and Russell Malone up next, getting to be a habit with me.

Hey everybody, this is Matt Wetroba, reminding you that if you miss any of my Sunday evening program, the first 2 hours will repeat the following Saturday. So join me for Folk with Matt Wetroba, Sunday at 6, and then again on Saturday at 6, right here on WKAR 90.5 FM.

Light rain is likely for the afternoon. We'll see a high of 65. Rain will end tonight. Partial clearing overnight, a low of 47. Clouds and 50 degrees on Wednesday.

me. Hey, hear me holler, I choose a sweet Lollapalooza in thee. Now I feel so rich in a hut for two rooms and a kitchen.

Oh yeah, swinger Richard Lanham doing it on Thou Swell. 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

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The address is mail@wkar.org.

So nicely done, off of a well-deserved Grammy-winning album from Joe Henderson with his rendition of Jobim's Felicidades. Moving along to tenor saxophonist Javon Jackson now, as he paints a musical portrait of Southside Eddie.

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The joyful Vince Guaraldi music Peppermint Patty, as done by Ellis Marsalis. Wrapping up the hour for us now, it's Nat Adderley with Sir Rollin Hanna on piano to play I Let a Song Go Out of My Heart.

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1: Light rain is likely for the afternoon. We'll see a high of 65. Rain will end tonight. Partial clearing overnight, a low of 47. Clouds and 50 degrees on Wednesday.

Whether you're working at work, at home, or out on the road, we're sure glad that you're here with us. It's Eddie Daniels starting off this hour with the Blue Waltz.

A Fortuitous teaming up of Phil Woods with Herbie Mann, bobbing along on Bohemia After Dark. David J. at your service this hour. Here now, it's Maria Muldaur at her bluesiest best, asking to soothe me.

Hi, I'm Laurel Fetterbush from Flint, Michigan, and I'm this week's host of WKAR's Community Classical. 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

Light rain is likely for the afternoon. We'll see a high of 65. Rain will end tonight. Partial clearing overnight, a low of 47. Clouds and 50 degrees on Wednesday.

haunting music of Duke Ellington, his rarely played Indigo Echoes. Plus heard Harry Pickens Trio on Blue and Green just prior to that. In keeping the azure-hued theme going, here's Abby Lincoln to do Afro Blue.

0: This week on MSU in Concert, a bit of a farewell to Jonathan Reed after 30-plus years, and some tributes from a colleague, Dr. Sandra Snow.
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the fluttering trumpet work of Sean Jones on Sean's Jones Come Down. Coming up next, pianist Benny Green to play the inviting Come On Home.

Barry Saxman, Adam Schroeder on Nascimento, and Blossom Dearie earlier with Everything I've Got. Closing out the set now, it's Sherelle Cassidy doing a song for those who seek.

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1: In your mid-Michigan weather forecast, expect rain tonight with a chance of storms and a low around 47. It'll be mostly cloudy tomorrow with steady temperatures in the upper 40s.

Vince Guaraldi, along with guitarist Bola Sechi, with a Joe Beam classic, The Girl from Ipanema. I'm Helen Wigger. Thanks for joining me.

Such a nice way to start off the hour with Harry Allen on saxophone, and he was performing with the John Pizzarelli Trio featuring Ray Kennedy on piano. Nice treatment of body and soul. I'm Helen Wigger. This is Karen Allison with Something Worth Waiting For.

0: Walk into any concert venue, and it's a safe bet that you'll find a piano waiting for the right touch to bring it to life. This week, we listened to performances by some incredibly talented women whose touch is inspired. I'm Diane Jones, inviting you to join me as we celebrate women at the keyboard on the next Feminine Fusion.
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2: In your mid-Michigan weather forecast, expect rain tonight with a chance of storms and a low around 47. It'll be mostly cloudy tomorrow with steady temperatures in the upper 40s.

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On the next Great Lakes Concerts, the Lansing Symphony performs Joe Tian's A Thousand Years of Good Prayers. A piano trio at Baroque on Beaver plays Beethoven's Ghost Trio, and the Jackson Symphony performs Bizet's L'Arlésienne Suite No. 2. 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

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Adair Trio. Thanks for stopping by to listen. I'm Helen Wigger. I'm going to revisit a Mack Avenue recording from Christine Hitt. This is Dream a Little Dream of Me.

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1: I'm Helen Wigger. Welcome. One of the final studio sessions for bassist Ray Brown. He was joined by Monty Alexander and Russell Malone. Here they are with Honeysuckle Rose.

Vibraphone is Ed Sandin with a very nice treatment of Our Love is Here to Stay, Herb Pomeroy on flugelhorn. I'm Helen Wigger. Thank you so much for joining me. Here's Ella Fitzgerald.

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Spibbity-diddle, spibbity.

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1: In your mid-Michigan weather forecast, expect rain tonight with a chance of storms and a low around 47. It'll be mostly cloudy tomorrow with steady temperatures in the upper 40s.

Coleman Hawkins during the years that he recorded for the Prestige label. Alec Wilder's Trouble Is a Man, Coleman Hawkins. How about solo work now? This is guitarist Howard Alden, Unfaithful Woman.

0: On the next Fresh Air, filmmaker and musician Boots Riley. His new film, I Love Boosters, is a futuristic satire about fashion, capitalism, and resistance, starring Kiki Palmer, Demi Moore, and Lakeith Stanfield. Riley also wrote and directed the film, Sorry to Bother You, and the series, I'm a Virgo. 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

Charlie Hayden with his group Quartet West featuring Ernie Watts on sax from 1987, Passion Flower. Let's go back to 1961, Grant Green for the Blue Note label, Freedom March.

through. I'll always love you. You know you can depend on me. Although someone you met

Terrence Blanchard with that arrangement of Duke Ellington's Anatomy of a Murder. And that was preceded by Dave Brubeck and Jimmy Rushing, You Can Depend on Me. I'm Helen Wigger. Thanks for listening. We're going to close with Lover Come Back to Me, performed by the Eddie Higgins Trio.

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1: 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It'll be mostly cloudy tomorrow with steady temperatures in the upper 40s.